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He was accompanied on Mridangam by Sri S. V. Narayanan and on Ghatam by Sri Thirunilvamalai Vilnadri Ayyar. 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